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0: At the FIFA World Cup, the final games of the day have gotten underway. Spain is taking on Uruguay and Cape Verde is playing Saudi Arabia. Earlier, Senegal thumped Iraq 5-0 and France beat Norway 4-1 to top Group 1. Aussie Talia Gibson has been drawn to face 21st-seeded player Marie Buskova in the first round of Wimbledon. It will be the second time the two have met at a Grand Slam. The Broncos have lost their seventh straight NRL game to the Roosters 24-18. Canterbury defeated the Titans 30-12 on the Gold Coast. And in AFL, Hawthorn defeated GWS by 14 points at the MCG. It's 10:04. That's news and sport.
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1: And our forecast for the northwest slopes and plains issued by the Bureau of Meteorology. We've got for today a shower or two, and that is happening outside of us here in Narrabri right at this moment. For tomorrow, Sunday, a possible shower. It'll be 9 to 19 tomorrow. Monday, mostly sunny, 7 to 21. And Tuesday, shower or two again, 10 to 19. Wednesday, 12 to 21, a shower or two there. Thursday, showers again, 13 to 19. And Friday, mostly sunny, it'll be 10 to 18. And there's probably Thursday is the highest fall predicted for us, about somewhere between 9 and 23 mil. Currently, it's only a few drops out there and showering and making everybody miserable, but that's what it is. Enjoy a bit of indoor Saturday. And good morning. My name's Marg. I'm here with you for a few hours here to keep you entertained. You're welcome to call me for a request, and otherwise I'll be playing some country music for you. Hope you can sit around, enjoy, and hope that we can play something that you like. And if you like something, just don't forget to call 67924884. Here's Jade Gibson now. Smoke me out.

Jade Gibson there, Smoke Me Out. And we've got Bruin up next, and she's Walking Away featuring Ingrid May. And then we might have a Slim Dusty for our good friend Wayne.

There was Bruin, and She's Walking Away, and Ingrid May was the female artist on that, and nice little track. Alrighty, we've got this call going out to Wayne at the moment, and this is one of his Slim Dusty requests. It's called Blue Hills in the Distance, and I hope you enjoy it.

0: We were just listening there to the beautiful Lainey Wilson, Can't Sit Still, when you heard it, heard that here at 2Max FM. And, yes, we were going to hear from our show sponsors right now, and we'll be right back with you, especially with a song for our mate Wayne and a beautiful track called Life is Like a River from Slim Dusty.
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0: Alrighty, now we have Slim Dusty and Life is Like a River.

commencing at 11 a.m. on Saturday, the 27th of June, 2026. This announcement refers to the late Walter Constable, better known as Wally, from the ranch Pilliga, whose graveside service will be at Pilliga Cemetery commencing at 11 a.m. today, Saturday, 27th of June. Funeral arrangements in the hands of our sponsor, Swagger Funerals of Wee Waa.

We pause in our program for the following funeral announcement. The relatives and friends of the late Nita Alf, aged 99, of the Gardens Wee War, are respectfully invited to attend her interment, which will be held at the Wee War Cemetery, commencing at 9 a.m. on Monday, the 29th of June, followed by a memorial service at the Presbyterian Church Wee War, commencing at 10:30 a.m. This announcement refers to the late Nita Alf of the Gardens Wee War, whose interment will be held at Wee War Cemetery, commencing at 9 a.m. on Monday, the 29th of June 2026, followed by a memorial service at the Presbyterian Church Wee War, commencing at 10:30 a.m. Funeral arrangements in the hands of our sponsors, Swagger Funerals Wee War.

Okay, it's 10:32 right now, and we've got a song going out to Wayne, and this is a song from Slim Dusty again. Must be Slim Dusty's most awesome fan, mate. This track's called Don't Fool Around Anymore.

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2: 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The Knit and Natter Club at the Narrabri Library. 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
3: 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The free community barbecue that was run by the We Wore Cotton Field Cubs that was meant to be held today is going to be held tomorrow, June the 28th at Dango Park We Wore. And what will be there? 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A no cost, 100% free. Come hungry and leave happy. And that's tomorrow at between 11 and 2 p.m. at Dango Park in We Wore. So it should be great fun. Hopefully the weather clears for them. All righty. We have Bailey Perry up next for you, and this is Hanging Off a Cliff.

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4: Well, we've got Chris Matthews and Brendan McMahon up next with the love and the laughter. And just before our message there, we played the final one for our friend Wayne and Slim Dusty and the Foxley Rodeo. Good old swing song, isn't it? Hope you enjoyed it. And thanks for calling up, Wayne. We've got Chris Matthews now, as I say, and Brendan McMahon and the love and the laughter.

There we had Bohemian Rogue there and Queen of Angels, and we're coming up to the new sport and weather right now. We won't be far away, and we'll come back with some more. I've got a couple of requests for you straight after the news.

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1: The state opposition is urging the Minns government to release all evidence used to support its proposed changes to drug driving laws for medicinal cannabis users. A Transport for New South Wales survey conducted last year shows more than one in two patients admit to misusing the drug. The overhaul would allow drivers with a valid script to escape penalties if they're below a legally defined THC threshold. Shadow Roads Minister Mark Corey is accusing Labor of withholding the options paper used to create the policy.
2: The issue here is that there is no test for impairment, and whilst the Coalition supports patients accessing medical cannabis, but we also support every family's right to safer roads. These two things should never be in conflict.
1: A civilian police force employee has been charged with multiple domestic violence-related offences in Sydney's northwest. The 44-year-old woman was taken into custody at Windsor before being charged with seven offences, including stalking, false imprisonment and common assault. Her employment status is under review. Nearly 1,000 people have died and more than 3,000 are injured since two earthquakes struck Venezuela within a minute apart. International emergency teams are assisting in the search for the more than 50,000 people reported missing. Acting Venezuelan President Delcy Rodriguez has praised the efforts of rescuers.
3: This demonstrates the great heart of our people and their solidarity. No one has hesitated to go out into the streets to lend a hand to their Venezuelan brother or sister. And a very special recognition goes to our rescuers, those arriving from all over the country to join this commendable task.
1: That translation thanks to the BBC. The United States has targeted Iran in a fresh drone attack as President Donald Trump accuses Tehran of violating its peace deal. The U.S. Central Command says the strikes were in response to an Iranian attack on a cargo ship in the Strait of Hormuz. Both parties agreed to end the conflict under a memorandum signed just 10 days ago. From next week, Sydney residents will be subject to a water bill rise of more than 6%. The increase is set to take effect from the 1st of July as part of a maintenance and expansion plan to support housing construction. Sydney Water Managing Director Darren Cleary says price changes have been calculated based on the needs of the network.
4: These bill increases have been determined by the Independent Pricing and Regulatory Tribunal. We only are increasing bills to cater for the investment that is absolutely required and to ensure that's done in an efficient way.
1: And fresh data shows 9 out of 10 chief executives across Australia's largest companies are men. In finance, one Aussie dollar is buying around 38 US cents.
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1: At the FIFA World Cup, Spain is leading Uruguay while Cabo Verde is playing Saudi Arabia to decide on the winner of Group H. In earlier games, France scored a late header to seal a 4-1 win over Norway. Senegal beat Iraq 5-1, giving the nation a strong chance of qualifying from third. The Socceroos are on a 7-day break as they wait for the results of Group G. In round 17 of the NRL, the Roosters and Bulldogs both recording wins. The Dolphins will take on the Warriors this afternoon before Panthers meet the Cowboys and the Seagulls take on the Storm. And Serena Williams will play Australia's major joint in the first round of Wimbledon. It's 11:04. That's news and sport.
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5: And our forecast for the Northwest Lakes and Plains, looking at a shower or two today and somewhere up around to maybe up to 4 millimetres. We'll see what happens there. Currently, our temperature outside, when I find it, is sitting on almost at 12 degrees outside. We're heading towards 17 degrees today. For tomorrow, we're looking at a possible shower again. It'll be 9 to 19. Monday, mostly sunny, 7 to 21. Tuesday, a shower or two, 10 overnight to 19. 12 to 21 on Wednesday, shower or two. Thursday will bring us 13 to 19, and that'll be the heaviest day of falls, probably around somewhere up to between 9 and 23 mil on Thursday. And Friday, a mostly sunny day, it'll be 10 to 18 degrees and 0 to 3 mil maybe there. And hopefully whatever you're doing, you're having a great afternoon or morning. It's still morning, sorry. Looking after things that you have to do today on this Saturday. I've got a special call going out to Bill over there at Gunny. And Bill, this is one of your tracks you would like to hear, The Streets of Bakersfield with Buck Owens and Dwight Yoakam.

0: Good old song there, Dale Duncan and My Dog Nui Dat, and that was from Bill over there at Not Sunny Gunnedah today. And Bill, I'll play you another song coming up very shortly after these messages.
1: Our sponsor, the Narrabri Shire Council, wish to advise that works for the replacement of Violet Street Bridge over the Narrabri Creek are underway. The bridge will be closed for the duration of these replacement works. A detour is in place along Selina Street, Newell Highway and Tiburina Street. Works are expected to be completed by the end of September. Narrabri Shire Council thank the community for your patience and understanding while this important upgrade takes place.
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Slim Dusty there, looking forward, looking back. Great old song, and I'll tell you what, he produced some great ballads in his time, didn't he, Slim Dusty? We've got another great artist too coming up next for you. This is Graham Connors and one of his recent releases called The Best Day of My Life.

0: 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You heard it here at 2MAX FM, the voice of the Great Northwest. 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

Copper Line there and Lonesome Barstool Lady. It's 11:29 right now. We pause in our program for the following funeral announcement. The relatives and friends of the late Nita Alf, aged 89, late of the gardens we wore, are respectfully invited to attend her interment, which will be held at the We War Cemetery, commencing at 9 a.m. on Monday the 29th of June 2026, followed by a memorial service at the Presbyterian Church We War, commencing at 10:30 a.m. This announcement refers to the late Nita Alf of the Gardens We Wore, whose interment will be held at the We Wore Cemetery commencing at 9 a.m. on Monday the 29th of June, followed by a memorial service at the Presbyterian Church We Wore commencing at 10:30 a.m. Funeral arrangements are in the hands of our sponsor, Swagger Funerals We Wore.

That was Lane Bricker there, and Do You Ever Think About Texas? Texas, Queensland, yes. 11:36 already. We've got Casey Musgraves and a song. A little bit tongue-in-cheek, this one, but if you listen to the lyrics. But anyway, off we go. This is Dry Spell.

Righty-o. We've got a song coming up from Dwight Yoakam and Pat Malone now. Now, this is an album that Dwight and Pat put out in about 2024. The album's called Brighter Days. And this particular song they do a duet on, and it's I Don't Know How to Say Goodbye. Enjoy.

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1: This is a 2FM community announcement. Narrabri Gardening Club will be holding their July meeting at the Barn Bar Public School at 10 a.m. Meet at the Crossing Theatre, car park, 9 a.m. Wednesday, 8th of July. For inquiries, Nolene at 0427 922 340.

That's an amazing track from Melinda Snyder. I think that's the title of her new album, Deep River, which was released earlier this year. And absolutely beautiful track. Alan Caswell next for you, and Swing the Blues. Here we go.

Oh, good old Alan Caswell there and Swing the Blues. Nice little song. I hope you enjoyed that. It's about 8 minutes out from the midday news and we'll have Wade Foster to take us further towards the news. We've got Anytime, Anywhere, Antoinette. And, of course, Wade is a former Star Maker winner at Tamworth Country Music Festival.

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1: Day, good afternoon. I'm Sarah Wiedersane. Federal police are asking anyone with information about the identity of those behind a failed cocaine plot to come forward. Sasha Foote reports.
2: Investigators say the 110-kilogram cocaine shipment with an estimated worth of about $36 million was discovered within a shipping container at Sydney's Port Botany. It was hidden within packages containing frozen berries from Chile, with police believing it was destined for a location in the outer suburbs of Sydney. Federal police say any information, big or small, could assist with their inquiries. The agency warns cocaine seizures at the Australian border have surged 23% over the past year. Sasha Foote, Sydney.
1: Iran claims a memorandum of understanding struck with the United States gave the regime control over traffic in the Strait of Hormuz. Both parties have exchanged fire after a cargo ship in the critical waterway was hit by an Iranian drone strike. US President Donald Trump says the attack on the commercial vessel was a foolish breach of the deal.
3: Not an allied ship, but a ship, a very expensive ship. And it was fine, but it took a little beating. They shouldn't be doing that.
1: The federal government is calling on both the United States and Iran to uphold the peace deal struck 10 days ago in the wake of the US retaliatory strikes. Energy Minister Chris Bowen says the world is desperate to return to pre-war arrangements. Mr. Bowen has also confirmed Australia now has 44 days worth of petrol and 37 days worth of diesel in reserve. Aid agencies say rescuers in Venezuela are fast approaching the crucial 72-hour deadline to retrieve people in the aftermath of twin earthquakes. At least 920 people have been killed and about 51,000 are missing. More than two dozen foreign rescue teams have arrived in the country to support the emergency response. New South Wales is outperforming both Victoria and Queensland on all tourism measures, including expenditure and visitor numbers. Fresh tourism research data shows domestic and international visitors spent a record $61 billion in the year to March. Destination New South Wales Chief Executive Karen Jones says visitors are staying longer and spending more than ever.
4: Not only does it support visitors and tourists who want to come to our beautiful state, but it also supports jobs, it supports small business and also supports the growing economy of New South Wales.
1: Also making news, a landmark Australian study has identified the brain as the fastest organ within the human body to age. In finance, one Australian dollar is buying around 68 US cents.
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1: Serena Williams will play Australia's major joint in the first round of Wimbledon as the 44-year-old makes her tennis comeback. Craig Gabriel reports.
6: 4 years before major joint was born, Serena Williams won her first Wimbledon, and Mayo was 10 when Serena won her last Wimbledon, and now they play one another in the first round. Darya Kasatkina, Kim Birrell, Alia Tomljanovic and Talia Gibson are the other Aussie women in the draw. Alex de Minaur will play Roman Andres Buruchaga of Argentina. Thanasi Kokkinakis faces 10th seed Alexander Bublik, and Alexei Poprin plays 12th seed Yuri Lehechka. Adam Walton, Alex Vukic, James Duckworth and Rinki Hijikata make up the Aussies. Craig Gabriel, London.
1: France has scored a late header at the World Cup to seal a 4-1 win over Norway. Senegal beat Iraq 5-0. And in the AFL, Hawthorn defeated GWS. That's news and sport.
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8: And our forecast for the Northwest Lapes and Plains for the rest of today, a shower or two. And Narrabri is looking at showing on the gauge at the moment 0.2 of a millimetre. I'm not sure how accurate that is, but anyway, we'll see how we go. We're looking towards a maximum of 17 today, and it is currently outside 9.3, so it's dropped back down again now. It's got chilly. For tomorrow, Sunday, a possible shower. It'll be 9 to 19 tomorrow. Monday, mostly sunny, 7 to 21. Tuesday, shower or two, 10 to 19. Wednesday, a shower or two, it'll be 12 to 21. Thursday, showers, 13 to 19. And Friday, mostly sunny, 10 to 18 degrees. And as I say, currently it is sitting on... Oh, no, I'm reading you the overnight temperature. It's actually 13.5 degrees out there, so not as chilly as I thought. So 9.3 was the temperature overnight. A bit cross-eyed this morning, this afternoon, whatever it is. Good afternoon. It's Mug in the studio and filling in for Kay today, and try and pop the music out. If you like a request, you certainly can ring 67924884. I can take your request and try and play your song. Anyway, here's Amy Shepherd, the beautiful Amy Shepherd, and Country.

0: Yes, just listening there to Birdie Nichols, who's an artist from the States, and Cowgirl On. And then before that we had Amy Shepherd and Country. We'll hear from our show sponsors right now, and then we'll be back with the Shirley Jones Band and She's All I've Got.
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Oh, great track there from Keith Urban, Dodge in a Silverado. You heard it here at 2Max FM. Ruby Shea's up next for you, and this track's called Two Shipwrecks.

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2: 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Everyone is welcome to all these services at the Presbyterian Church Hall, corner of Boulogne and Dewhurst Street, Narrabri.

0: We're just listening there to Lauren Ryan and Star Maker in 2023 she was. And that's a song that she does with Nathan Lamont on that one, My Favourite Summer. It seems such a long way away from summer, doesn't it, at the moment? And anyway, we'll hear from our show sponsors. Be right back with you. We've got Jay coming up next for you and something to give.
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We were just listening there to the French Family Band, and I think they're going to go lots of places, these guys, because they certainly put out a great sound. Here Comes the Sun Again was that track. I've got a song coming up now from Dingo, and Dingo's got this track he does with Jenny Mitchell. It's called The Payphone. Hope you enjoy it.

Anthony Baxter and Lindsay Butler on that particular track called Mount Scoria. And before that, we were listening to Dingo and featuring Jenny Mitchell on that called The Payphone. Now, I've got another song coming up. This is a re-release of Becky Cole's Poster Girl, if you remember that song. And it's the 20th anniversary of her releasing the original. Enjoy this.

0: As Felicity Kircher and Irish Blessing coming up to the news very quickly, actually now.
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2: Supermarkets have been put on notice ahead of new price gouging rules coming into effect next week. From July 1, it will be illegal for very large retailers such as Coles and Woolies to charge prices that are excessive when compared to the cost of supply. Assistant Minister for Productivity and Competition, Andrew Lee, says the changes are designed to protect Australian families from artificially inflated prices on their groceries.
3: Coles, Woolies, I'd say do the right thing by consumers. People are doing it tough, they're working hard to make ends meet.
2: The federal government is again calling on Iran and the US to end their dispute in wake of fresh strikes between the two countries. The US military has conducted strikes on Iranian targets after US President Donald Trump accused Tehran of a foolish violation of its truce following an attack on a cargo ship in the Strait of Hormuz. Speaking from Sydney, Energy Minister Chris Bowen says they just want the dispute to end.
4: We want this dispute to come to a close so that the world can go back to normal, to much more normal arrangements. We again call on all sides to see this dispute resolved. We've seen some progress, some encouraging signs, but there's a lot more obviously to go.
2: Australia now has 44 days worth of petrol in reserve, which is the same as last week. Diesel stocks are down slightly with 37 days in reserve, but the government says we still have more fuel than before the start of the Iran war. About 50,000 people are still missing since twin earthquakes struck Venezuela within seconds of each other. The death toll is now at 920 amid an active humanitarian response from foreign rescuers who are assisting in the search for survivors. The second quake struck at a magnitude of 7.5, making it one of the strongest tremors to hit the country in a century. Caracas resident Neil Donovan says a lack of resources is making the emergency response difficult.
5: People are still trying to contact relatives and loved ones. I work with a lot of local people here, and I was speaking with them today, and some people have lost entire apartments as well, and lost a number of family members.
2: Detectives have charged a 15-year-old boy following an alleged abduction of a high school student in Melbourne's southeast. Police allege a 17-year-old girl was forced into a vehicle while walking in Keysborough Secondary College yesterday morning. Fresh analysis suggests men make up 80% of chief executive pipeline roles across Australia's largest companies. Chief executive women has found a quarter of ASC 300 firms went backwards on women's representation this year. In finance, one Australian dollar is buying around 68 US cents.
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2: The first clash of today's NRL will see the Dolphins come up against the Warriors, both sides coming into the clash in the top four. Dolphins head coach Christian Wolf says today's showdown will be an important test.
6: It was a great challenge for us, and the Warriors are where they are for a reason. They've been really consistent the last 2 years, and they play a really good style of footy and a really consistent style of footy, and we've got to be prepared to match their physicality first.
2: Later, the Cowboys meet the Panthers and the Seagulls play the Storm. In AFL this hour, Carlton faces the Eagles. Later, Collingwood play Richmond and Adelaide Derby will see Port against the Crows. In the World Cup, Cape Verde is through to the round of 32 after playing out a nil or draw with Saudi Arabia, while Spain has defeated Uruguay 1-0. That's the latest news and sport.
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0: And what can I tell you? The temperature outside is 13.5 degrees at the moment, and it looks like we've, according to this, we've had about 0.4 of a millimetre of rain this morning. And we are expecting a shower or two, which was probably that. 17 degrees is what we're expected to make, but I don't doubt very much whether we'll get there. Tomorrow, Sunday, we've got a possible shower ahead of us again, 9 to 19. Monday will be mostly sunny, 7 to 21. Tuesday, shower or two, 10 to 19. Wednesday, shower or two, 12 to 21. And it's just updated, 12 to 21, yes. And Thursday, 13 to 19. Friday, mostly sunny, 10 to 18 degrees. And as I say, currently outside, our temperature is sitting in 13.5 degrees. Kick off with a bit more music for you now. We've got Jake Davey and No Good For Me.

Just listening there to Jake Davey and No Good For Me, and it's 8 minutes past 1 o'clock. Max Jackson for us next, and this is a brand new track from her called Red Dirt Rock and Roll.

0: Our sponsor, the Narrabri Shire Council, wish to advise that works for the replacement of Violet Street Bridge over the Narrabri Creek are underway. The bridge will be closed for the duration of these replacement works. A detour is in place along Selina Street, Newell Highway and Tiburina Street. Works are expected to be completed by the end of September. Narrabri Shire Council thank the community for your patience and understanding while this important upgrade takes place.
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4: And it is 13 minutes past 1 o'clock already. We've got a band known as A Band of Rain now and a track called I'm Trouble. Look out.

That's from a band known as A Band of Rain, and it's a description of me, I suppose. I'm trouble. Yuck. That's a joke, Joyce. It's 18 minutes past one. We've got Catherine Brett from a track from her new album, and this is Cowgirl Era.

0: Memberships are now due at Narrabri Community Radio Incorporated, and we've got a little bonus for you. 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
1: And if you want your name in the draw and you're a member, you need to see us before the end of Tuesday, isn't it? Tuesday. And we'll have a draw of some fuel vouchers after that. And also, if you're wishing to join up, it's a good time to join up because you will be also included in that draw. So we'd love to welcome some new members around. Here's Tori Forsyth for us now and a beaut track called I'm Not God.

0: Another great track from that band, Benson Manor, and Walk You Home. We'll hear from our show sponsors right now, and then we've got Alice Benford coming back with Wildflowers on the Outback.
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Ah, Casey Barnes, what a great track that is, Made for This. You heard it here at 2Max FM. We're rocking away this afternoon here at 2Max FM. Clancy Pye for you next, and this beaut track is about her own personal hometown. 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

Billie Jo Porter there, look to the good things. Great advice from her. And it's 1:47 now, so it's about, 13 minutes out from the new sport and weather. And we've got a couple of tracks coming up before then, and Gail will be along after 2 o'clock and bring you some more great music. Here's Anthony Snape and Fragile.

It was a very talented Anthony Snape there, and Fragile, and he's certainly got some great songs out there. Greta Zilla up next, and she's got some great songs too, and love her Party Mode type of song too. This is a track called Gravel, though. I hope you enjoy this one.

We're just listening there to Greta Zilla and quite a one from her called Gravel. And I'm going to say bye for now. Brenda's in straight after the new sport and weather, and hope you all have a wonderful weekend, the rest of it, and enjoy. Here's Blake Shelton and Let Him In Anyway, and I'll say bye. It's actually Gail that's coming in.

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1: After twin earthquakes left nearly 1,000 people dead. The tremor has reportedly been felt in the capital, Caracas. Rescuers are racing to find survivors, with more than 50,000 people missing beneath the rubble of flattened buildings. Senior Labor Minister Chris Bowen says the government is still investigating whether any Australians have been impacted by the disaster.
2: I think, as the Prime Minister indicated, we would expect there would be Australians in Venezuela and impacted, given the size of the tragedy. And the scale of the impact on Venezuela. Australian consular officials are working hard to identify any Australians impacted, and the Department of Foreign Affairs will provide updates as and when they...
1: Iran is vowing a swift and decisive response after US strikes on Iranian targets. US Central Command has confirmed an American aircraft targeted Iranian missile and drone storage facilities, as well as coast radar sites. The operation was carried out in response to Iran's strike on a commercial cargo ship earlier this week. The fresh strikes come less than a week after peace talks were held in Switzerland. Supermarket giants Coles and Woolies are being told to do the right thing by consumers ahead of new anti-price gouging rules. From July 1, very large supermarkets with revenue exceeding $30 billion will be prohibited from charging a price for a grocery product that is significantly excessive compared to the cost of supply. Australia will be the first country in the world to bring in a ban on supermarket price gouging. The New South Wales government is being accused of withholding the evidence used to support changes to medicinal cannabis driving laws. Sasha Foote reports.
3: The Minns government is yet to publicly release the research paper used to draft the reforms, which would set a legally defined THC limit that will act as a threshold for police to test impairment levels. A survey of 5,000 drivers commissioned by Transport for New South Wales last year shows more than half of patients admitted to misusing their medication. The NRMA and the opposition are urging the government to scrap the policy, citing these findings showing it could risk the road safety of everyone. Sasha Foote, Sydney.
1: Queensland's Ethical Standards Command is investigating a police shooting in Brisbane South. A man in his 40s is recovering in hospital after he was shot by officers at Woodhill last night. And the UK is sweltering through a record-breaking heatwave, with hundreds of schools closed as a result of the conditions. In finance, one Australian dollar is buying around 68.9 US cents.
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1: The first clash of today's NRL action will get underway next hour, with the Dolphins coming up against the Warriors. Then the Cowboys challenge the Panthers. Finally, the Sea Eagles will play Storm. Manly come into the clash one win ahead of Melbourne this season. Sea Eagles coach Kieran Foran says he expects a competitive game.
5: They've been on a roll and they've found the sort of footy that we all know they're capable of playing. And other than last week, you know, I've been really happy with how we've been tracking. So, yeah, you know, we want to get back in the winner's circle.
1: In the AFL, Carlton lead the Eagles 42-21. At the World Cup, Belgium lead New Zealand 1-0, while it's a 1-1 in the Egypt-Iran clash. And Serena Williams will play Australia's Maya Joint in the first round of Wimbledon as the 44-year-old makes her tennis comeback. That's the very latest news and sport.
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7: And now for the latest weather forecast. Expecting a top of 17 today, but as Marg said, I don't think we'll get there. It's about 14 and a half at the moment. Tomorrow, possible shower, 9 to 19. Monday, mostly sunny, 7 to 21. A shower or two on Tuesday, 10 to 19. Wednesday, also shower or two, 12 to 21. Showers on Thursday, 13 to 19. And mostly sunny on Friday, 10 to 18. And you're now up to date with the latest news, sport and weather here on 2MAX FM 91.3, Voice of the Northwest.
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7: And yes, good afternoon, everyone. I am here till 5 o'clock playing great songs. I haven't picked them all out yet, but I've got some beauties from the 1950s coming up. A big thank you to Marg. Great music, Marg, filling in for Kay today. But this afternoon we will start with Never Be Anyone Else But You. So many people, this was originally Ricky Nelson, but so many people have sang this. Today's one, John Belland with Alison Krauss. And following that will be Frank Ifield, I Remember You. It's 6 minutes past two.

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1: Now let's carry on with some 1950s hits. We've got Chuck Berry, Johnny B. Goode and Nat King Cole, Mona Lisa.

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2: 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And if you didn't get those numbers, just ring me here on 67924884. And we will carry on doing some 1950s music with, after the next sponsor, we'll have Bobby Darin, Mac the Knife, Elvis Presley, Heartbreak Hotel, and maybe Doris Day, perhaps, perhaps, perhaps.
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Sugi told

0: Perhaps, perhaps, perhaps. Perhaps, perhaps, perhaps. Perhaps, perhaps, perhaps.
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0: Ray Lee Pole Heritage will conduct their 17th and final bull sale on Friday the 10th of July at Kimberley, Narrabri, commencing at 1 p.m. On offer will be 24 bulls by industry-leading sires, packed with performance and backed by generations of breeding by the Holcomb family. 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
1: 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Bogabri SES training is on Wednesday night at 6:30 p.m. at the Brent Street Shed. 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
2: And next up, we've got a couple of requests from one of our favourite listeners. We've got Graham Connors, The Ringer and the Princess, Dwight Yoakam, Turn It On, Turn It Up, Turn Me Loose, and what about Johnny Horton's Sink the Bismarck? It's 2:34 and you're 2MAX FM.

Oh, yeah. Deep voice. Next up, we've got Bobby V with Rubber Ball. I think we're still in the 50s. Eddie Cochran, Summertime Blues. It's 2:47.

To take us up to the 3 o'clock news, we've got Tommy James and the Shondells with Money Money and Making Your Mind Up with Bucks Fizz.

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1: Good afternoon, I'm Sarah Wiedersane. Testing has confirmed a fourth case of H5 bird flu in Australia. The Department of Agriculture says a giant petrel found in Western Australia has tested positive for the highly pathogenic strain of the virus. In a statement, Chief Veterinary Officer Dr. Beth Cookson says there remains no evidence of any mass deaths and no evidence of a wider spread in the poultry or agricultural production systems. A third earthquake has hit Venezuela just 3 days after two back-to-back tremors devastated the country. Nearly 1,000 people have been killed and more than 50,000 people are missing, believed trapped beneath the rubble of flattened buildings. Search and rescue teams from around the world have arrived in the capital, Caracas, to assist in the search and rescue efforts. Venezuelan reporter Juan Pablo Arez has told CNN people are starting to lose hope of finding their missing loved ones alive.
2: As days go by, it's less likely for people to survive. So these hours are really critical. And as time passes, people are getting more desperate and losing a bit more hope of finding their relatives alive. It's one heartbreaking story after another.
1: The US military has struck a number of Iranian targets after accusing it of violating the ceasefire. In response, Iran's Revolutionary Guard has carried out retaliatory strikes on US forces in the region. US Central Command says Iranian missile and drone storage locations, along with coastal radar sites, were targeted after an attack on a commercial ship in the Strait of Hormuz. President Donald Trump has accused Iran of a foolish violation of a ceasefire framework, which was signed 10 days ago. The Energy Minister says Australia has 44 days worth of petrol and 37 days worth of diesel in reserve. Chris Bowen has provided his weekly fuel update. He says Australia continues to have more fuel than it did when the Iran war broke out.
3: Diesel and jet fuel are down a little bit on last week, but well within the range of good, solid supply. We have 48 ships on the water to Australia as we speak, and 3.6 billion litres of fuel locked in to be delivered to Australia over the next 4 weeks.
1: Retailers found to be engaging in price gouging will soon face significant penalties. From the 1st of July, new laws banning supermarket price gouging will take effect. Assistant Minister for Competition Andrew Lee says large retailers will only be able to charge prices with a reasonable margin. And a landmark study has identified the brain as the fastest organ within the human body to age. The Regenerative Medicine Institute research found the pancreas hardly changes at all. In finance, one Australian dollar is buying around 68.9 US cents.
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1: In the NRL, the Dolphins-Warriors clash is underway. Later, the Cowboys face the Panthers and the Sea Eagles come up against the Storm. The game comes 15 years since the infamous Battle of Brookvale, where players from Manly and Melbourne came to blows. Sea Eagle legend Steve Menzies has told the Continuous Call team it was a fiery occasion.
5: There's been a lot of, I suppose, rivalry between the Sea Eagles and Storm, and that sort of was one of the crescendos, the high point, and then it's continued on. So it should be no different, well, slightly different, but the intensity will be there.
1: At the World Cup, Belgium has defeated New Zealand 5-1, while it's 1-1 in the Egypt-Iran clash. And in AFL action, Carlton lead the Eagles 69 points to 47. That's news and sport.
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7: And now for the latest weather forecast, which really isn't changed. in the last hour, but today we're expecting a shower too, maybe the top of 17. Tomorrow, possible shower, 9 to 19. Monday, mostly sunny, 7 to 21. Tuesday, shower 2, 10 to 19. Wednesday, shower 2, 12 to 21. Thursday, showers, 13 to 19. Friday, mostly sunny, 10 to 18. You're now up to date with the latest news, sport and weather here on 2MAX FM 91.3, Voice of the Northwest.
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7: And good afternoon if you've just joined me. It's Gail till 5 o'clock today playing some great music. We're on to the 1960s now. So we've got Happy Together, the Turtles, and then Ray Brown and the Whispers with 20 Miles, and it's 6 minutes past 3.

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1: 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It's 12 minutes past three.

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3: 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Next up, we've got the Beatles, I Want to Hold Your Hand, and the Archies with Sugar Sugar. I think we're still in the 1960s, and Tommy Rowe with Sheila.

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1: Oh, this is a song I haven't played for a while. Carly Simon with You're So Vain, The Carpenters, Close to You. And maybe we'll do The Little Green Bag by George Baker Selection. It's 3:46 and you're with 2Max FM.

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1: Good afternoon, I'm Sarah Wiedersane. An Australian man has been arrested in Thailand over the murder of a teenage girl whose body was found stuffed inside a suitcase. The 45-year-old, reportedly from Ballarat in Victoria, was arrested at the international airport in Bangkok last night. Police allege he picked up a 17-year-old girl in the coastal city of Pattaya in the country's east in the early hours of Thursday morning. Her naked body was later found in a black suitcase which had been dumped alongside a railway line, allegedly near the hotel the accused had been staying. Australia's chief veterinary officer has confirmed another case of the deadly H5 bird flu in WA. The detection marks the fourth migratory seabird in Australia to return a positive result for the H5N1 strain. Further testing is underway at the CSIRO on samples taken from another suspected case after a giant petrel was found at Roses Beach, west of Esperance. Just 3 days after back-to-back earthquakes devastated Venezuela, a third tremor has hit the country. The 4.9 magnitude quake has been felt in the capital, Caracas. The country's top lawmaker says at least 920 people have been killed, while an estimated 50,000 people remain missing or unaccounted for. Acting Venezuelan President Delcy Rodriguez has praised the efforts of rescuers.
2: This demonstrates the great heart of our people and their solidarity. No one has hesitated to go out into the streets to lend a hand to their Venezuelan brother or sister. And a very special recognition goes to our rescuers, those arriving from all over the country to join this commendable task.
1: That translation thanks to the BBC. The United States has struck Iran in response to a drone attack on a cargo ship in the Strait of Hormuz. US President Donald Trump says the attack was a clear violation of the ceasefire struck between mediators just 10 days earlier. Tehran says the ship was violating an unauthorized route in the strait, with officials vowing to repeat their response if another attack follows. Critics of proposed changes to New South Wales medicinal cannabis driving laws fear the reforms would normalise substance abuse behind the wheel. Research presented to the state government shows more than one in half of users with a valid script admit taking higher doses of the drug or using it for recreational purposes. And a man has been shot by police in Logan, south of Brisbane. The shooting occurred during a welfare check. An investigation is now underway. In finance, one Australian dollar is buying around 68.9 US cents.
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1: In the NRL, the Dolphins lead the Warriors 16-12 at halftime. Later, the Cowboys face the Panthers and the Sea Eagles meet the Storm. In last night's action, the Roosters triumphed over the Broncos 24-18. The result marked the 10th win for the Chooks this season. Roosters hooker Reece Robson has told the Continuous Call team it was a relief to come away with a win.
4: They're the games that sometimes you can let slip when it's not all going perfectly, but to just scrape through and come away with a win going into a bye, definitely pretty pleasing on the back of the performance we had, which, like I said, probably wasn't our best one so far.
1: The Socceroos are locked in to face Egypt in the round of 32 after Egypt had a 1-1 draw with Iran, while Belgium defeated New Zealand 5-1. In AFL action, Carlton defeated the Eagles 117-64. This hour, Collingwood meet Richmond. Later, the Power meet the Crows. That's the latest news and sport.
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6: And the weather forecast for today, they expected a top of 17. We have got up to 15, so we're almost there. Sunday, possible shower, 9 to 19. Mostly sunny on Monday, 7 to 21. Tuesday, shower 2. 10 to 19. Also Wednesday shower 2, 12 to 21. And Thursday showers 13 to 19. And Friday mostly sunny 10 to 18. You're now up to date with the latest news, sport and weather here on 2MAX FM 91.3, Voice of the Northwest.
0: 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The bridge will be closed for the duration of these replacement works. A detour is in place along Selina Street, Newell Highway and Tiburina Street. Works are expected to be completed by the end of September. Narrabri Shire Council thank the community for your patience and understanding while this important upgrade takes place.
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6: And good afternoon. If you're just joining me here, it's Gail for the last hour of the Saturday Afternoon Matinee. Still got a few good songs to be played, so stay around and sit back and relax. First of all, we've got ABBA with When I Kissed the Teacher and the Tremolos with Suddenly You Love Me. And the time is 6 minutes past four.

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1: I could do with a pick-me-up. 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Next up, we have Sherbet with Summer Love and Tommy Emmanuel. I don't get to play anything much of his, but he's amazing artist. So Tommy Emmanuel with Angelina.

0: Pop into the Narrabri RSL Wednesday, Saturday and Friday nights for the raffles from 6pm, and don't forget the midday meat raffles at Sunday at noon. 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
3: And Linda Ronstadt next. Tracks of My Tears. Always play one of her songs because she's one of my favourite artists. After that, we've got Boney M with Rasputin and Oliver. Good morning, Starshine. It's 4:39.

0: those Russians?
1: Oh, those Russians. 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I'll be out of here soon. Dave, of course, is here at 5 o'clock doing male and female singers, which covers most things, really, when you think about it. But to take us out, we've got Mark Holden, I Want to Make You My Lady, Diana Lee, Rita Petit and Christy with Yellow River. And I hope you have a wonderful weekend, and I'll catch you next time.

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1: Good afternoon, I'm Sarah Widdersane. An Australian man has been arrested after the body of a teenage girl was found inside a suitcase in Thailand. Hugh Phillips reports.
2: The 45-year-old from Ballarat in Victoria was arrested at the international airport in Bangkok last night. Thai police allege Simon Carman was involved in the death of a 17-year-old girl in the popular tourist town of Pattaya. CCTV shows the man and the girl entering his hotel room in the early hours of Thursday morning local time. The teenager's naked body was found in a black suitcase the following day. Mr. Carman is being questioned by police on suspicion of murder, which carries the death penalty or life in prison. Hugh Phillips reporting.
1: A new 4.9 magnitude earthquake has struck off the north coast of Venezuela just days after twin earthquakes left nearly 1,000 people dead. The tremor has reportedly been felt in the capital, Caracas. Rescuers are racing to find survivors, with more than 50,000 people missing beneath the rubble of flattened buildings. Senior Labor Minister Chris Bowen says the government is still investigating whether any Australians have been impacted by the disaster.
3: I think, as the Prime Minister indicated, we would expect that would be Australians in Venezuela and impacted, given the size of the tragedy and the scale of the impact on Venezuela. Australian consular officials are working hard to identify any Australians impacted, and the Department of Foreign Affairs will provide updates as and when.
1: The federal government is calling on both the United States and Iran to uphold the peace deal struck 10 days ago in the wake of the US retaliatory strikes. Energy Minister Chris Bowen says the world is desperate to return to pre-war arrangements. Mr. Bowen has also confirmed Australia now has 44 days worth of petrol and 37 days worth of diesel in reserve. Australia's supermarkets are being put on notice ahead of new price gouging rules coming into effect next week. From July 1, it will be illegal for very large retailers such as Coles and Woolies to charge prices that are excessive when compared to the cost of supply. The government says the changes are designed to protect Australian families from artificially inflated prices on their groceries. But Shadow Treasurer Tim Wilson says the changes will do little to fix Labor's inflation problem.
4: Today we've had a measure that's been announced by the government as yet another piecemeal solution because they don't have an answer to their inflation addiction.
1: And Australia has recorded its fourth case of H5 bird flu, with a giant petrel found in Western Australia returning a positive test for the highly pathogenic strain. In finance, one Australian dollar is buying around 68.9 US cents.
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1: In NRL election, the Dolphins have triumphed over the Warriors 26-24. This hour, the Cowboys face the Panthers. Then the Sea Eagles play the Storm. Manly come into the clash one win ahead of Melbourne this season. Sea Eagles coach Kieran Foran says he expects a competitive game.
6: They've been on a roll and they've found the sort of footy that we all know they're capable of playing. And other than last week, you know, I've been really happy with how we've been tracking. So, yeah, you know, we want to get back in the winner's circle.
1: In AFL, Collingwood lead Richmond 34-15. Earlier, Carlton defeated West Coast 117-64. At the FIFA World Cup, the Socceroos will face Egypt in the round of 32. The Texas clash will play out next Saturday morning, our time. And Serena Williams will play Australia's Major Joint in the first round at Wimbledon as the 44-year-old makes her tennis comeback. That's news and sport.
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8: Okay, let's have a look at the weather now for the next possible 6 days. And we're looking at tomorrow, which is normally a Sunday, and I won't be washing. because there's a possible shower. So it'll be a maximum of 19 and a minimum of 9. Monday, mostly sunny day, 21 degrees maximum, 7 degrees minimum. A shower or two on Tuesday, 19 degrees maximum, 10 degrees minimum. We've got Wednesday, a shower or two with 21 degrees maximum, 12 degrees minimum. On Thursday, showers, 19 degrees maximum, 13 degrees minimum. And Friday, we're back to a mostly sunny day, 18 degrees maximum with 10 degrees minimum. You're up to date with the news and weather for the first time tonight. Good afternoon as we get into the evening. I more or less should say good evening now because it will get dark very, very soon. And we're coming upon us now, another Saturday night, Lonely Nights, and Over the Bull Bar tonight with Dave Rooney. We just heard from Gail finishing off her program just about 10 minutes ago and that. And I'll be going through with you for the next 4 hours, 2 hours of Lonely Nights and 2 hours of Over the Bull Bar. And tonight I'm playing a mixture of female and male singles tonight. And then we'll be doing the same on Lonely Nights. Both programs are not requests, so please don't ring. I've got all the music for you tonight. We're kicking off with the beautiful Tennille as she sings that Lonely Nights program. When we come back, we'll have Mark Holden with Never Gonna Fall in Love Again, Robin S. with There Is a Need, and Kylie Minogue with Jason Donovan with a duet called Especially For You. It's a Saturday night with Dave Rooney here on 2MAX FM 91.3, the voice of the Northwest. Good evening. 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
4: Okay, it's just gone 25 minutes after the hour of five as we're in the first hour of Lonely Nights. Dave Rooney tonight playing male and female singles as my phone goes off. You know, it's been ringing quite a fair bit today. Well, that's what happens when you own mobiles. Anyway, coming up now, let's have a listen to a late Michael Jackson song, She's Out of My Life. Tony Braxton with a beautiful song called You're Breaking My Heart. And another gentleman, late, of course, the late David Cassidy with Sheltered in Your Arms. You're with Dave Rooney here on 2Max FM on 91.3, the voice of the Northwest. And I've got two 12s up here. I'm going to figure out which one do I play first. Who cares? That's it.

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4: Okay, well, we had a very short version of David Cassidy there with Sheltered in Your Arms. But now we have the beautiful Laura Pausani coming up very, very, very soon with It's Not Goodbye. Rick Ashley with Full of You. And Cilla Black, You've Lost That Loving Feeling. You're with Dave Rooney here on a Saturday evening on Lonely Nights, playing a mixture of male and female singles tonight on 2MAX FM 91.3, the voice of the North West. And Laura, I'm sure that you will go all the way with this beautiful song.

There we go, Cilla Black with that beautiful song, You've Lost That Loving Feeling. Okay, well, David Cassidy's come back again now with a song called Show and Tell. If for any reason David is unable to sing it, of course, we'll have to revert back to a song from Dionne Warwick with That's What Friends Are For. And that's exactly what friends are for here at 2MAX FM. You're with Dave Rooney here on a Saturday evening, and it's coming up to 12 minutes to 6 as we wind down the first hour of Lonely Nights. Hello, Ballada. Canada, Moree, Baraba, Manila, Narrabri, Wee War.

0: There we go. The great sound from David Cassidy, Show and Tell. To take us up to the news now, here's Dionne Warwick with That's What Friends Are For, and also the late Barry White with I'm Gonna Love You Just a Little Bit More.
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1: Suspected of murdering a 17-year-old girl whose naked body was found in a suitcase. 45-year-old Simon Carman, reportedly from Ballarat in Victoria, was arrested at the international airport in Bangkok last night. The Department of Foreign Affairs and Trade has confirmed it's providing consular assistance to an Australian detained in Thailand. The Shadow Treasurer says the federal government's new anti-price gouging legislation is just a band-aid on Australia's inflation problem. From the 1st of July, supermarket giants Coles and Woolies could face penalties of more than $10 million under new federal government price gouging laws. Under the changes, the supermarkets will only be able to charge prices with a reasonable margin. Tim Wilson says the laws don't address the root cause of high inflation.
2: This legislation is a band-aid on the problem of the Albanese government's inflation addiction. The reason Australians are paying higher prices in their red basket or trolley is because the government keeps stoking inflation and making it harder for Australians to get ahead.
1: The federal government is again calling on Iran and the US to end their dispute in wake of fresh strikes between the two countries. The US military has conducted strikes on Iranian targets after US President Donald Trump accused Tehran of a foolish violation of its truce following an attack on a cargo ship in the Strait of Hormuz. Speaking from Sydney, Energy Minister Chris Bowen says they just want the dispute to end.
3: We want this dispute to come to a close so that the world can go back to normal, to much more normal arrangements. We again call on all sides to see this dispute resolved. We've seen some progress, some encouraging signs, but there's a lot more obviously to go.
1: Federal police are asking anyone with information about the identity of those behind a failed cocaine plot to come forward. Sasha Foote reports.
4: Investigators say the 110-kilogram cocaine shipment, with an estimated worth of about $36 million, was discovered within a shipping container at Sydney's Port Botany. It was hidden within packages containing frozen berries from Chile, with police believing it was destined for a location in the outer suburbs of Sydney. Federal police say any information, big or small, could assist with their inquiries. The agency warns cocaine seizures at the Australian border have surged 23% over the past year. Sasha Foote, Sydney.
1: And the New South Wales opposition is urging the Minns Labor government to release all evidence used to support its proposed changes to drug driving laws for medicinal cannabis users. In finance, one Australian dollar is buying around 68.9 US cents.
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1: The Socceroos will play Egypt in the next round of the World Cup after the Pharaohs finished second in their group after a dramatic 1-1 draw with Iran. Also, wins for Belgium, Spain, France and Senegal. In the NRL, the Panthers lead the Cowboys 6-4. Earlier, the Dolphins triumphed over the Warriors 26-24. Finn centre Herbie Farnworth has told Fox League it was a hard-fought win.
6: Credit to the boys that hung in there, fought really hard and dug deep. Obviously, Cobber had a couple of moments that he'd like to take back, but he made up for the end there with a great finish, so yeah, happy.
1: Later tonight, the Sea Eagles meet the Storm. In AFL, Collingwood lead Richmond 74-34, while Carlton defeated West Coast 117-64. The Blues making it 6-6 under their interim coach. Later, the Adelaide Derby will see the Crows come up against the Power. That's news and sport.
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8: Right, let's have a look at the weather now, and it's for the next 6 days, starting off with tomorrow, Sunday. Possible shower. Sunday, 19 degrees maximum, 9 degrees minimum. mostly sunny on Monday, 21 degrees maximum, 7 degrees minimum. Back to a shower or two on Tuesday, 19 degrees maximum, 10 degrees minimum. Wednesday, a shower or two with 21 degrees maximum, 12 degrees minimum. Showers on Thursday, 19 degrees maximum, 13 degrees minimum. And Friday, mostly sunny, 18 degrees maximum with a minimum of 10. You're up to date with the news and the weather here on 2MAX FM as we get into the second hour and the final hour of Lonely Nights with Dave Rooney playing male and female singles tonight. And we've got lined up all ready to go. Lulu with Where the Poor Boys Dance. John Paul Young with Lovers in the Air. Olivia Newton-John with Have You Ever Been Mellow. And Graham Bonnet with a song called Warm Ride. But first, we've got some wonderful people here at Max FM to say hello to. When we come back, it's Lulu up next with Where the Poor Boys Dance.
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14: When overtaking a heavy vehicle, don't pull back in until you see both headlights on the truck in your rearview mirror. 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

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The great sound, great voice from only a really small guy like me, Graham Bonnet with Warm Ride. A different version, of course. There was a disco version as well as love music type, and that is a beautiful song. Brings the time on to 24, nearly 25 minutes past 6 o'clock. We've got one more song to play from Kamal with a song called Take Good Care of Her, and then my half-hour music comes into play after that. Curtis Steiger's with I Wonder Why, the great late Whitney Houston with The Greatest Love of All, George Benson with Lady Love Me One More Time, then we have Boys Men with I'll Make Love to You, Robinson Brothers with The Last Love Song, The Eagles with Lying Eyes, and Rod Stewart to finish it off with a beautiful classic called Have I Told You Lately That I Love You. Good evening and welcome on a Saturday night with Dave Rooney here on 2MAX FM 91.3, the voice of the Northwest. And I'd like to send a cheerio call going out to my favourite Sydney area, Surry Hills, who's listening tonight on Community Radio Plus.

0: Newturn Harcourts will auction the Wee War Irrigation Farm Old Weeder War at 11 a.m. Thursday the 2nd of July. 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
1: Of murdering a 17-year-old girl. Her body found inside a black suitcase, which had been dumped alongside a railway line allegedly near the hotel the accused had been staying. Channel 9 reporter James Wilson has the latest.
2: This Australian man suspected of murdering a Thai teenager in Pattaya has been named as 45-year-old Simon Peter Carman. Local police say he was arrested at Bangkok Airport yesterday evening, allegedly trying to leave the country on a flight to Perth. CCTV allegedly shows the 45-year-old walking hand-in-hand through his hotel lobby with a 17-year-old girl around 3:30 a.m. on Thursday. Hours later, he emerges dragging a suitcase before taking a scooter to a rail line 10 minutes away, police tracking his movements to the grassy scrub after the girl was reported missing by friends, finding the teenager's body inside.
1: Australia has recorded its fourth case of the deadly H5 bird flu, with a giant petrel found in Western Australia returning a positive test for the highly pathogenic strain. The detection marks the fourth migratory seabird in Australia to return a positive result for the H5N1 strain. Further testing is underway at the CSIRO on samples taken from another suspected case after a giant petrel was found at Roses Beach west of Esperance. Overseas, Venezuela's military has been deployed to help with rescue efforts following the back-to-back earthquakes, which have left more than 900 people dead and an estimated 50,000 remaining missing or unaccounted for. Aftershocks are continuing, with Acting President Delcy Rodriguez saying there have been 214 so far, praising the efforts of rescuers. Fatima Andrasa from Save the Children says it's a particularly desperate situation for young people there.
3: Many of them lost their homes and they are exposed to unsafe conditions. Others are alone with brothers or sisters. So they have received all the impact, you know, not only the impact of losing their homes, but also the impact of not understanding the situation.
1: The United States has struck Iran in response to a drone attack on a cargo ship in the Strait of Hormuz. US President Donald Trump says the attack was a clear violation of the ceasefire struck between mediators just 10 days earlier. Tehran says the ship was violating an authorized route in the strait, with officials vowing to repeat their response if another attack follows. Both sides continue to accuse each other of violating the ceasefire. Checking finance, one Australian dollar buying 69 US cents.
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1: In the NRL, the Penrith Panthers and the North Queensland Cowboys are locked at 12 apiece. Earlier, a two-point win for the Dolphins over the New Zealand Warriors, 26-24. At the AFL, at the MCG, a 34-point win for the Pies, Collingwood 106 over Richmond, 72. And a 53-point win for Carlton over West Coast Eagles, 117-64, making it 6-6 under their interim coach. Blues coach Josh Carr saying the game was a step forward in terms of a challenge for them.
5: Watching West Coast a little bit, I really like what they're building. So they presented a challenge around the way they're trying to play. And I think teams that are trying to build an identity can become dangerous. So the way we're able to manage, you know, some of their strengths, I thought was pleasing.
1: And at the FIFA World Cup, the Socceroos will face Egypt in the round of 32 in Texas next Saturday morning, Australian Eastern Standard Time. Meanwhile, France secured top spot in Group 1 with a 4-1 victory over Norway. That's the latest news and sport.
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7: Okay, let's have a look at the weather now for the next 6 days for the period of Narrabri. Starting off with tomorrow, Sunday, where I won't be washing because there's a possible shower heading the way. 17 degrees maximum, 9 degrees minimum. However, on Monday, It's back to a mostly sunny day where I might get a chance there. 20 degrees maximum, 7 degrees minimum. Tuesday, a shower or two, 19 degrees maximum, 10 degrees minimum. Wednesday, a shower or two with 21 degrees maximum, 12 degrees minimum. Showers on Thursday, 18 degrees maximum, 13 degrees minimum. Mostly sunny on Friday. 18 degrees maximum, 12 degrees minimum. 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And that was the completion of the show, first show for tonight. And it will more like a program, Lonely Nights. Now we're now into Over the Bull Bar. And I'll be playing my foursome up very, very shortly. It's Olivia Newton-John with Let Me Be There. Jackie Moore with How's Your Love Life, Baby? Voyage with I Surrender, and Inner Life with I'm Caught Up in a One-Night Love Affair. After that, when we come back, I'll give you some more songs than that, but for the time being, if you may be listening for the first time here on 2MAX FM, here's a little bit about the program. After that, My Foursome. Okay, you Saturday evening listeners of MAX FM, how about joining me, Dave Rooney, on Over the Bull Bar? 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

0: There we go. That was the completion of Rune's foursome there, and that was caught up in a one-night love affair from Inner Life. Coming up now, it's 22 minutes past seven as we get into the first hour. Up next, we have a song from Glenn Sorek with Dream Lover. Then we'll hear from Mark Holden with I Wanna Make You My Lady and Robin S with You Know How to Love Me. 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

There we go. That's Robin S. with You Know How to Love Me. Coming up now is Bosque. There we go. That's Robin S. with You Know How to Love Me. Coming up now is Bosque.

0: There we go. That's Tony Braxton with a song called I Belong to You. Brings the time on to 8:15, and we're winding down the first hour of Dave Rooney's program tonight on Over the Bull Bar, playing a mixture of male and female singles tonight on 2Max FM 91.3. We've got Helen Reddy up next with Leave Me Alone, Ruby Redress, and Marsha Hines with You. We'll also hear from David Cassidy with Let Her Go.
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There we go, David Cassidy with Let Her Go. Let's hear a song from the beautiful voice of Gloria Estefan as she takes us up to the 8 o'clock news with Heavens, What I Feel.

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1: I'm Carolee Katsimbanis. An Australian man suspected of murdering a teenage girl in Thailand has been named as Simon Peter Carman of Ballarat, Victoria. Channel 9 reporter James Wilson reports.
2: Local police say he was arrested at Bangkok Airport yesterday evening, allegedly trying to leave the country on a flight to Perth. CCTV allegedly shows the 45-year-old walking hand-in-hand through his hotel lobby with a 17-year-old girl around 3:30 a.m. on Thursday. Hours later, he emerges dragging a suitcase before taking a scooter to a rail line 10 minutes away, police tracking his movements to the grassy scrub after the girl was reported missing by friends, finding the teenager's body inside. According to local media, Carman initially denied murdering the girl, saying she disappeared from his hotel room while he was sleeping. The Department of Foreign Affairs say they are aware of this arrest and are providing consular assistance to Carman.
1: Australia has a new suspected case of bird flu in a dead giant petrel migratory seabird found about 30 kilometres west of Esperance on Western Australia's south coast, bringing the confirmed total to 4. WA Agriculture Minister Jackie Jarvis says all positive test results recorded so far have been from separate areas and there's still no evidence of transmission on the mainland.
3: A member of the public reported 5 petrels on Roses Beach on Sunday and samples were collected. Only one of the petrels has returned a suspected positive result for bird flu. The other 4 birds returned negative results. This is encouraging.
1: Further testing is underway on CSIRO on samples taken from another suspected case after a giant petrel was found on another beach, Roses Beach, west of Esperance. Australia has 44 days of petrol, 37 days of diesel and 29 days worth of jet fuel. 48 ships are en route to deliver 3.6 billion litres of fuel over the next 4 weeks. Coles and Woolworths are on notice ahead of new price gouging rules beginning next week. The government says the changes which come into effect from July the 1st are designed to protect Australian families from excessive inflated prices on their groceries. But Shadow Treasurer Tim Wilson says the changes will do little to fix Labor's inflation problem.
4: Today we've had a measure that's been announced by the government as yet another piecemeal solution because they don't have an answer to their inflation addiction.
1: In the NRL, the Manly Sea Eagles are leading Melbourne Storm 12-0. Earlier, a win for the North Queensland Cowboys over the Penrith Panthers 26-12. The Dolphins defeated the Warriors by 2 points in the top 4 showdown 26-24. A costly win for the Finns with halfback Isaiah Katoa dislocating his wrist in the first half. Dolphins coach Christian Wolfe says hopefully he won't be out for too long.
5: There's a bit of concern for it, obviously, and he's going to go and get scans and figure out where it's at, and you know, obviously we're really hopeful that it's not too long term, and it's that time of the year where you've got niggles, and if we've got to play without him, we'll crack on.
1: In the AFL, the South Australian showdown, the Port Adelaide has just taken the lead ahead of the Adelaide Crows 22-20 late in the first quarter. At the MCG, an impressive 34-point win for Collingwood over Richmond. And Carlton beat West Coast by 63 points, the Blues making it 6-6 under their interim coach Josh Carr. The Socceroos will play Egypt in the next round of the FIFA World Cup after the Pharaohs finished second in their group after a dramatic 1-1 draw with Iran. And that's the latest news and sport.
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7: Okay, let's have a look at the weather for the final time. We've just heard the news for the final time tonight and the weather. will be the last time I say it tonight. Our next news and weather bulletin will be tomorrow morning, but for the time being, let's have a look and see what the Narrabri forecast is for the remaining 6 days here in the northwest area. Tomorrow, a possible shower, 17 degrees maximum, 9 degrees minimum. Mostly sunny on Monday, 20 degrees maximum, 7 degrees minimum. Tuesday, a shower or two, 19 degrees maximum, 10 degrees minimum. On Wednesday, a shower or two with 21 degrees maximum, 12 degrees minimum. Showers on Thursday, 18 degrees maximum, 13 degrees minimum. And mostly sunny on Friday, 18 degrees maximum with 12 degrees minimum. You're up to date, as I said, with the news and weather for the final time tonight. We're now in the second hour and the final hour of Over the Bull Bar. And before I go into my foursome, I'm going to let you know I'm going to send out some cheerio calls out to some avid organisations as well as some avid listeners as well here on 2Max FM. Let's go to the taxi drivers first up. And I'm going to mention a guy from Moree first so that I don't have to mention him second. And it's Daryl the cabbie from Moree. So if you're in the Moree area and you want to get a taxi driver, call the man, Daryl, and all the other taxi drivers as well as other drivers in other towns as well. But to the taxi drivers here in Narrabri, they do a fabulous job. They're going to be out to the wee hours of the morning working, and they're going to make sure that they take anyone that's had a little bit to drink or a little bit that might be a bit of a dipsy doodle of travelling home, take them home. They will get them home, and they'll get them, more importantly, home safe. Just remember that, people. If you think you shouldn't drink and drive, well, there will be consequences if you do. Get the taxi drivers. They'll get you home. To the truck drivers, you too are vitally important if you've been driving along, as well as people in cars, caravans, motorbikes, you name it. Any sort of vehicle on the highway, especially the truck drivers, if you've had your required time, pull over, have your break, even pop into the 24-hour shops. Have your drink, have your break, be on your merry way and get to your destination safe. To the hospitals, to all the doctors, nurses, ground staff, ambulance, police, SES, fire brigade and the voluntary people. You all do fantastic work. To Branley and Roger listening tonight, I hope you're sitting back, relaxing you too and enjoying the music tonight. We've got Bucko over there in Inverell. I don't know whether you've still got to go outside and sit in your car to listen to me, Bucko. If not, let's hope that you've got a decent radio and can listen inside where it's a lot more warmer. We've got up in the Moree area, we've got Archie, Norm, Glenn, and also me good mates up above, Swanee and also Killer. We've got in the Gunnedah area, James and Aria, Sean, Sandra. Also on the Sunshine Coast, my good friend Kerry. And over in Yamba, or he may be in Canberra at the moment, my good mate Guy, and special cheerio call going out to Hugo. In the Tamworth area, Vicky, Barry and Richie. In the Narrabri area, we've got Robin, also Bubble Bath Jenny and John, Angela, and the Over, and also Dusty. You better mention Dusty, he'll be listening. And the Over the Bull Bar Fishing Club. Over in the Narrabri West area, we've got Marie and also, well, I know Chris will be rugged up because he'll have all his South Sydney gear, pom-pom, you name it, gloves, scarf, shirt, trousers, socks, boots, you know. If there's anything else that he has to wear, which is red and green, who knows. He'll have it on. He'll be watching or he'll be listening either way. Chris, I hope you're having a great night. To Colleen, I don't know whether Sharon's in Wee War area. She could be floating in elsewhere areas, but she may be tuned to Community Plus listening. But I know good old Colleen will be there in Wee War area, along with other great people there in the Wee War town. We've got Chew and also Tracy on the internet, and to be twin brother Paul and his lovely wife Robin. Hope you're enjoying yourselves tonight. Take it easy as we sit back, relax and enjoy Rune's Foursome now. We've got Graham Connors with Let the Cane Fields Burn. Very special one, that one. And this one's evenly special as well. Charlie Pride with Crystal Chandeliers. We've got two Australian singers after that. We've got the group The Wolverines with a beautiful song called 65 Roses and Lee Kernaghan with Gundawindi Moon. When we come back, I'll tell you all about those songs, but for the time being, let's sit back, relax and enjoy Runes Foursome.

Okay, that was the beautiful voice of Lee Kernaghan finishing off my foursome with a song called Gundawindi Moon. The time's reached on to 26 minutes past eight as we wind down the final hour of this program, Over the Bull Bar. And coming up now, let's hear from Kylie Minogue as she sings the song Got to Be Certain. Then we'll hear from Newton, Angel in Your Eyes, and also Olivia Newton-John with Physical.

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1: This is something I should really be, but I'm not.

There we go, the beautiful voice of one of the legends of Australian singers, the late Olivia Newton-John with Let's Get Physical. Coming up now, here's Graham Bonnet with Soul Seeker. We'll also hear from Laura Pausani with I Do To Be. And we'll also hear from John Paul Young with Where The Action Is. 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
1: Okay, well, there you go. That was John Paul Young with Where the Action Is. Talking about action, we're going to now hear from Lulu, Hurt Me So Bad. Also, we'll hear from Rick Ashley with To Me, To Your Heart. And then we'll have Vanessa Williams with Freedom Dance, Get Free. And by that time, we might have to put some instrumental music to finish off the program. So I'm going to say good night. Thanks for being with me as we wind down the minutes of this last hour of Over the Bull Bar. Next week, we'll do it all again. And as you know, I'm going to be having a duet, because tonight I've been playing a mixture of male and female singles tonight. Next week, I'm going to do exactly the same. It's going to be male and female singles once again on Lonely Nights and Over the Bull Bar. So let's go out with these three songs and maybe possibly another before some instrumental. Till then, I'll say good night. Thanks for being with me. I hope you've enjoyed the music as I've enjoyed playing it tonight. We'll do it all again next week. Till then, have a fabulous weekend. And I can't say any more than what I want to say. I know there's some people out there that are busting themselves to hear me say it, but I won't. I don't want to put the jinx on them. All I know is they're playing at the moment. I love this team. Not the players, of course, because they're men. But the fact is, I've got maroon and white blood in me. And I can assure you, if they go well tonight, I'll be more than happy. I won't say any more. Have a great night. Bye for now.

Well, it seems to me that Lulu is just having a little bit of a problem at the moment. So what we might do, Lulu, is we might go to this one and see if you'll do this one. Boom, bam, a, boom, bang, a bang. Please, please.

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2: I was born and raised down in Alabama, on a farm way back up in the woods. I was so ragged that folks used to

Jeannie was always afraid of the dark, and we never could understand why. 'Cause we looked after Jeannie with the very best of care, because Jeannie was our only child. Perhaps it was death that she was so afraid of, 'cause it took her one dark, stormy night. I think we always knew that we'd never see Jeannie grown, 'cause it seemed that she was destined to die. But on Jeannie's grave, we placed an eternal flame that glows and never loses its spark. And on the darkest night, there's always a light, 'cause Jeannie's afraid.

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Me pilly hits the water,

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Stand and flick for flathead.

him to the test. 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And I wonder if we'd do the same, the likes of

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In every generation, you know they play the same. Yeah, it's multiplication.

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Once Kathy gives that loving look,

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1: How many? He asked softly, and I knew that he meant beers. I looked into the stranger's eyes and thought that I saw tears. Then I shook my head and told myself, fool, you think he gives a damn? He's after something. Has to be. Another shakedown man. He said, son, can I sit here and talk to you a while? I looked at his suit and polished shoes and I couldn't help but smile. Sure, Pop, I said, but I warn you, I'm a little worse for wear. I lost my job today, you see, and I've been out on the tear. He said, I saw that when I walked in, but his voice was sort of sad. I hope you don't mind me asking you this, but how old are you, lad? The law, I thought. Of course, you fool. The suit and polished shoes. I felt the meanness start to rise. Well, what was there to lose? What'll you pinch me for, I sneered, being drunk and in charge of a chair? I'm not hurting anyone. I'm drunk, and I don't care. He never moved, just looked at me in that strange and morbid way. I filled my glass and lit a smoke, and then I heard him say, you say that you will hurt no one. I've heard that said before. But I ask you, son, to ask yourself, how can you be so sure? Have you ever known the horror of a fate that you can't fight? Have you ever lain awake and known a dark and endless night? Have you ever cried and begged and prayed for yesterday again? How could you know the agony of a father's pain? Have you ever seen a woman's hair turn grey before your eyes? No, son. You've never heard the silence when a mother cries. I hope you never need the guts it takes to keep you brave when the child you've reared for 19 years is lowered in his grave. So you sit there and you get drunk. Enjoy yourself, have fun. But don't sit there and tell me that you will hurt no one. He never said another word. But as he turned to go, I saw a heartbreak in his eyes. I hope I never know. I sat there for a long, long time. His words burned in my brain. And I knew that when I left that bar, I'd not come back again.

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0: Federal Politics Editor Michael Packey.
1: Since December, more than 5 million social media users under the age of 16 have had their account removed, deactivated or restricted. But as the world first regulation evolves, eSafety Commissioner Julie Inman Grant says she needs more power to punish tech companies doing the wrong thing. Today, the Albanese government will announce measures to strengthen the current legislation, giving the commissioner greater ability to gather evidence and ensure the companies are complying with the law. As part of the changes, breaches will now incur a $99 million fine, up from about $50 million. Michael Packey, Canberra.
0: Shark-spotting drones will soon be used to monitor 70 New South Wales beaches year-round. The state government plans to spend $34 million over 2 years on new drones and AI technology trials. The expanded program follows an attack on Sydney mother Leah Stewart, who was mauled while swimming between the flags at Coogee. An Australian man could face the death penalty in Thailand after being arrested over the death of a teenage girl. Kiara Parker reports.
2: Simon Carman is continuing to be questioned on the suspicion of murder after he was arrested trying to fly out of Bangkok. The 46-year-old was captured on CCTV holding hands with the 17-year-old girl at his hotel. He was then seen leaving the hotel with a suitcase. Police reportedly found Tan Chanok Don Homla's naked body in a suitcase along a railway line not far from the hotel where Simon Carman was staying. Thai media reports there were signs of a struggle inside the hotel room and he had scratch marks on his neck and arms. Kiara Parker reporting.
0: A man's due to face court charged over a police pursuit and crash in Sydney's south. Officers say the 24-year-old led them on a chase in his ute through Caringbah before his vehicle crashed and rolled. He remains under police guard in hospital. The United States has launched a fresh wave of strikes on Iran in the Strait of Hormuz. The US military says the attacks have been launched in direct response to what it says is continued Iranian aggression against commercial shipping in the Strait. And Sydney Airport's annual lost property auction kicks off today. More than 2,300 unclaimed items will be auctioned online with bids starting from $10. They include laptops, headphones, gaming consoles, sunglasses and handbags. Updating finance, one Australian dollar is currently buying 68.96 US cents. The Raiders are gearing up to take on the Dragons in the NRL. The Dolphins have triumphed over the Warriors 26 points to 24. The result marks 8 straight wins for Redcliffe. Dolphins coach Christian Wolfe says it was a performance his side should be proud of.
3: I just loved our bravery. We hung in, we defended really well when things weren't going our way. And yeah, when it really mattered, we found the points that we had to.
0: The Panthers have slumped to a second straight defeat, going down to the Cowboys 26-12. The Sea Eagles have defeated the Storm 30-4. England's taken down Panama 2-0 in their FIFA World Cup match. Croatia defeating Ghana 2-1. Colombia takes on Portugal this hour. In the AFL, Carlton has defeated West Coast 117-64. Wins also for Collingwood and Port Adelaide. It's 4 minutes past 9. That's the very latest news and sport. Редактор субтитров А.Семкин Корректор А.Егорова.

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2: The forecast for Narrabri for all of the rest of the week. For today, there'll be a shower or two. Surprising that. And southeasterly winds should have been an overnight of 9 and a maximum of 18 today. For tomorrow, mostly sunny, 8 to 20 with north-northeasterly winds. On Tuesday, a shower or two, 11 to 18. On Wednesday, showers increasing. On 12 to 21, on Thursday, showers, 12 to 18. On Friday, a shower or two, 10 to 17. The temperature outside at the moment, it is 11.8. And if I can work this list out, I'll... what is it at the moment? 9 till 9 a.m., the first one here. We've had 12.8 millimetres of... is that? No, it's only 12... millimetres of rain. Now, I'll get this in a minute. Yeah, 12.8 millimetres of rain that we've had up until 9 o'clock. And...
1: 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Conveniently located at 119 Maitland Street, Tracy can help you with all your framing, restoration, DVD, scanning, canvas and even slideshow needs. Call in today and say g'day.

I hate computers. Righto, we'll play this to start with. The first one, as is normal, we haven't heard from Wurrunga today, but we've got a fair list and everything's playing up. And I'm the first in today, so nothing going quite right. We shall start off with one for Shirley. Shirley is at Robert Young here, and she wanted to have a listen to John Denver with Sunshine on My Shoulders, so we can manage to do that for her. We'll see what happens.

0: 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The bridge will be closed for the duration of these replacement works. A detour is in place along Selina Street, Newell Highway and Tiburina Street. Works are expected to be completed by the end of September. Narrabri Shire Council thank the community for your patience and understanding while this important upgrade takes place.
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And there we heard Daniel O'Donnell with his version of Danny Boy, and that we played for Pearl. And Pearl is at Robert Young here in Narrabri. Now we have one for Myra, who's also there, and this is one from Marty Robbins for Myra, and the song is A White Sport Coat.

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Helps if you turn the right one on, doesn't it? That was Cliff Richard from 1963, Summer Holiday. And Anne Bullen from Jesse Hunt requested that today. And now we have one for Merlene Caden, who's also there. And for Merlene, we've got Elton John. And this is Crocodile Rock.

And there we had the Seekers and Silver Threads and Golden Needles. And that we played for Rod Stanford at Jesse Hunt. Now we're up off the road now. Oh no, we're going out to Weewaw for this one. We've still only got two from Weewaw, and that's only because their families rang me and told me what they like. This is for Faye Gallagher, and it's a Live in Newton John, and on the banks of the Ohio.

We pause for the following funeral announcement. The relatives and friends of the late Nita Elf, aged 99 years, late of the gardens we wore, are respectfully invited to attend her interment, which will be held at the Wee War Cemetery, commencing at 9 a.m. on Monday the 29th of June 2026, followed by memorial service at the Presbyterian Church Wee War, commencing at 10:30 a.m. This announcement refers to the late Nita Elf of the Gardens Wee War, whose internment will be at the Wee War Cemetery commencing at 9 a.m. Monday the 29th of June 2026, followed by a memorial service at the Presbyterian Church Wee War commencing at 10:30 a.m. Funeral arrangements are in the hands of our sponsor, Swagger Funerals of Wee War.

Yes, and there we heard Amazing Grace. That was sung by Susan Boyle. And we played that one for Elaine. And Elaine is at Robert Young here in Narrabri. It is 21 minutes to 10 o'clock. Coming up, we have one now for Neville Gett. And for Neville, we've got a gentleman from Tinga, fellow by the name of Peter Denovan. And this is A Good-Hearted Woman, is the name of the song.

Friday nights in Moree mean one thing, raffle night at the Moree Services Club. Grab your tickets, catch up with friends and be in the running to win some fantastic prizes while enjoying the lively club atmosphere. Pair it with a delicious meal from the bistro and you've got the perfect and be in the running to win some fantastic prizes while enjoying the lively club atmosphere. Pair it with a delicious meal from the bistro and you've got the perfect way to kick

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He throws down his roll and rubs the sweat from his eyes. But when he is told, he says, "What's this I hear?

Yes, Pub With No Beer, of course, from Slim. And we played that one for Dave at Robert Young, and it was also for Kevin Roden at Jesse Hunt. Would have been Kevin and... I'll have a look down here. Yeah, I don't think I've got one for... Oh, no, yeah, we've got one for Carmel on her own a bit later on. So that was for Kevin at Jesse Hunt here in Narrabri, as well as Dave at Robert Young. Now, we have one for Jenny C. from Robert Young. This is one from Daryl Braithwaite, and it's Three Horses.

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1: 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Everyone is welcome to all these services at the Presbyterian Church Hall, corner of Boulogne and Dewhurst Street, Narrabri.

And that was The Seekers, Blowing in the Wind. And we played that for Ann Neil and Jesse Hunt. And we're still at Ann Neil for this one, and it's only a short one. This is for Darcy Harris. And this is the Bobby Fuller Four. I Fought the Law, and the Law Won.

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1: It's 10 o'clock. Good morning. I'm Dusty Fitzpatrick. The federal government will double the penalties for tech giants who fail to enforce the under-16 social media ban. The maximum fine for breaches will increase from just under $50 million to $99 million. The eSafety Commissioner will also have greater powers to ensure companies are complying with the law. Senior Minister Murray Watt has told Sky News the changes will help keep children safe online.
2: We're really pleased that Australia is leading the world already with our social media laws, but we want them to work even better than they are. You know, so far we've already been able to deactivate over 5 million accounts for younger people, but we know that we need to take stronger action.
1: The peace agreement in the Middle East appears to be on shaky ground as the United States and Iran trade strikes. Washington has launched a fresh wave of missiles on Iranian military infrastructure near the Strait of Hormuz. It says the actions in response to continued attacks by Iran on commercial shipping. Strategic Analysis Australia Director Michael Shoebridge has told Luke Grant it's a concerning escalation.
3: The US are attacking things around the Strait that help the Iranians attack shipping in the Strait, things like radars and mine-laying ships, which apparently the Iranians must still have some of, even though we're told the whole Navy was destroyed.
1: An Australian man remains in custody in Thailand after being arrested in relation to the death of a teenage girl. The 17-year-old's body was found stuffed inside a suitcase, which had been dumped near a railway line in the coastal city of Pattaya. 46-year-old Peter Carman was arrested at the international airport in Bangkok. The state government will invest $34 million over 2 years to expand a shark spotting drone program. 70 beaches across New South Wales will now be monitored by drones every day of the year. At least two new artificial intelligence systems will be trialled over summer using automation to improve shark detection. A council in Sydney's East has scaled back the size of its proposal to charge beach visitors for parking. Randwick City Council's revised strategy will reduce the number of metered spaces at six beaches. And young Australians are being warned against switching their super into a self-managed fund. Analysis has found costs are up to 40 times higher for those with modest balances who switch from a regulated fund to a self-managed alternative. Super Members Council Chief Executive Misha Schubert says high fees only make sense for people with large super balances.
4: For someone with less than $100,000 in super, an SMSF operating cost can be between 18 and 40 times higher than if they stayed in a mainstream super fund product.
1: Checking the markets, one Australian dollar is buying 68.93 US cents. The Raiders are preparing to take on the Dragons in the NRL. The Knights take on the Tigers in the later match. The Seagulls have secured a 30-point